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0: Yes, I'm feeling the vibes in that one. Are you feeling the vibes outside? It is so nice. Perfect spring-like day. Going to be a few degrees warmer tomorrow, a few degrees warmer than that on Saturday, and it is going to be nice and warm and sunny for your Mother's Day on Sunday. And yes, it is that time to fly away, our first Fly Away Thursday. We're doing them all this month and even into the first week of June. This week's flyaway is to Denver to see Noah Kahan live, and you get to bring a friend or a lover, whoever you want to bring with you. 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
4: Good afternoon. Eastbound 580. Some pockets of commute traffic out of Castro Valley into Dublin. Slow before the top of the Dublin grade and then slowing back down between 680 and Santa Rita Road. Sluggish traffic through Livermore over the Altamont Pass. Steady brake lights eastbound 580 between Isabel Avenue and Grant Line Road. Pretty heavy commute traffic over the Altamont Pass this afternoon. I had some earlier reports of an accident on the shoulder at Grant Line Road. I have not seen any additional accidents reported. Definitely moving pretty slow for the Thursday drive. Westbound 580 looking pretty good. Just a bit of slow traffic at the 680 connector, freeing up before the top of the Dublin grade. Northbound 680 slowing stretches out of Fremont over the Sunol grade. That'll free up at the Highway 84 split. Slowing back down in Pleasanton. Northbound 680 between Sunol Boulevard and Stone Ridge Drive. Sluggish traffic through Danville into Walnut Creek. Some of your typical pockets of commute traffic continuing through the Thursday drive. No accidents are being reported for the northbound 680 slowing. That's your hometown traffic. I'm Lyle Glass.
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0: Good afternoon. Eastbound 580, sluggish traffic. Slow in stretches between Castro Valley and Tracy. Some brake lights starting in Castro Valley before Eden Canyon Road. Hanging with you through Dublin into Livermore until around Grant Line Road over the Altamont Pass. You'll see a couple of stretches of fresh air over the Dublin grade and between Dublin and Livermore, but you will be slowing right back down, continuing eastbound 580 this afternoon. No accidents are being reported along the way. A bit heavier traffic out of Livermore over the Altamont Pass, but I have not seen any active accidents this afternoon. Westbound 580, some slowing in Dublin between Santa Rita Road and the top of the Dublin grade. Northbound 680, slowing stretches out of Fremont over the Sunol grade, freeing up at the Highway 84 split. Slowing back down northbound 680 in Pleasanton between Sunol Boulevard and the 580 connector. Some additional brake lights through Danville into Walnut Creek. No active accidents are being reported for those chunks of brake lights. Your typical commute traffic hanging around for the Thursday drive. That's your hometown traffic. I'm Lyle Glass.
1: 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The next word that wins is coming up tomorrow morning at 8:10 on 101.7 KKIQ.

Mother's Day is Sunday. Oh no, you didn't order anything. Well, you should do that. You should plan breakfast too and something else fun for her to do, even if that's just leaving her alone. That's fun. You can also spoil her with $1,000. 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

0: tree. 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
1: I absolutely love Olivia Rodrigo. My daughter got me into her, and we went to her concert like a year and a half ago. It was fantastic. She's the best. Making the Bed is my favorite Olivia Rodrigo song. And I'm Mark Acton, and have you seen this news about the Pope? He got hung up on by his bank. I swear this has happened to me before. He called his bank customer service line to change the info on his account. I don't know, from like his address in Chicago or Peru to say, hey, I live at the Vatican. And he even said that he was Pope Leo. And the poor other woman, the poor woman on the other line was like, yeah, right, and hung up on him. I probably would have done the same.
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2: Traffic update.
3: Good afternoon. Headed into the evening drive. Still got some steady traffic. Eastbound 580, slow out of Castro Valley before the top of the Dublin grade. Should actually see some fresh air continuing through Dublin. Slowing back down eastbound 580 through Livermore over the Altamont Pass. Sluggish traffic starting around Isabel Avenue. Hang in pretty steadily until about Grant Line Road. Some fresh air continuing eastbound 580 through Tracy as you're working your way on the roadways. For the Thursday drive, no active accidents over the Altamont Pass, just some steady commute traffic. Some brake lights westbound 580 in Dublin, slow and go between Hacienda Drive and the top of the Dublin grade. Northbound 680, sluggish traffic over the Sunol grade between Vargas Road and the Highway 84 split. Had reports of an accident at Vargas Road, a motorcycle in the center divide. It looks like that is going to be active in the center divide still, but not blocking any lanes. Continuing towards the evening drive. Couple of stretches of slowing northbound 680 through Pleasanton from before Sunol Boulevard until Stone Ridge Drive. Sluggish traffic through Danville into Walnut Creek. Seeing the brake lights improving out of Danville, but still moving pretty slow. Continuing towards the evening drive. No active accidents, just some steady commute traffic. That's your hometown traffic. I'm Lyle Glass.
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1: Happy Thursday afternoon. I'm Mark Acton. We are looking at your hometown weather. It's not too early to look at the weekend, and it's going to be perfect weather for whatever type of Mother's Day celebrations you have planned. Just nothing but sunshine. Temperatures are going to be warm on actual Mother's Day on Sunday. It's going to be hot, and it's going to be hot and warm to kick off your work week next week. And Lyle Glass is here to check the traffic for you in a few minutes on 101.7 KKIQ.
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7: Good evening. Eastbound 580, slow traffic at Castro Valley before the top of the Dublin grade. Some fresh air through Dublin, slowing back down in Livermore. Eastbound 580 between North Livermore Avenue and the 205 connector, continuing over the Altamont Pass. Fresh air past 205, looking good through Tracy. Eastbound 580. A bit of slowing eastbound 205 past the 580 connector, freeing up before Mountain House Parkway. Slowing back down eastbound 205 between Tracy Boulevard and Interstate 5. Some steady commute traffic there for the evening drive. Just commute traffic over the Altamont Pass as well. No accidents are currently being reported. I do have reports of an incident westbound 580 out of Dublin just past the 680 connector. It looks like that's actually already cleared up as we roll through the drive. Had reports of that on the shoulder last time we checked in. My reports are indicating that has cleared from the shoulder. A pocket of brake lights around a Foothill Road, freeing up before the top of the Dublin grade. Northbound 680 slowing stretches out of Fremont over the Sunol grade. A bit of fresh air past the Highway 84 split. Slowing in Pleasanton. Northbound 680 from before Sunol Boulevard until Stone Ridge Drive. Some brake lights out of Danville into Walnut Creek. Your typical pockets of slowing. No active accidents for the Thursday drive. That's your hometown.

Last night I had a few drinks with some of my dad friends from my kids' elementary and middle school. A ton of fun, but we got to talking about, like, crushes when you were in elementary school and middle school and how you would make them a mixtape. And then later on you could make a mix CD. What do the kids do now? I'm serious. I don't know. Do they, like, make a mix Spotify playlist and then text them that? I don't know. YouTube playlist? Yeah, this one was on it when I made them back in middle school. It was OMD If You Leave on 101.7 KKIQ.

0: Evening, eastbound 580, slow out of Castro Valley before the top of the Dublin grade. Moving pretty smooth through Dublin, slowing back down eastbound 580 between north of Amore Avenue and the 205 connector. Fresh air continuing eastbound 580 through Tracy, eastbound 205 looking pretty good. You will see some brake lights between MacArthur Drive and Interstate 5 headed out of Tracy for the evening drive. No accidents to report, just some hang-around commute traffic on the roadways. Westbound 580 currently moving pretty smooth. Northbound 680, some slow traffic over the Sunol grade before the Highway 84 split. Fresh air into Pleasanton, slowing back down between Sunol Boulevard and Stone Ridge Drive. Also some slow traffic still out of Danville into Walnut Creek. A lot of your typical commute traffic hanging around for the Thursday drive. No accidents are currently being reported for any of those pockets of slowing. That's your hometown traffic. I'm Lyle Glass.
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That's right, yeah. You're gonna hit that because you've got Bruce Springsteen Glory Days in your ears. 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

0: Have a wonderful Thursday evening. Wish me luck at my dad's softball game tonight. I think I mentioned it earlier. We got to win tonight to make the playoffs. So yeah, send me some good vibes. I want to go 3 for 3 or 4 for 4. Okay. So put that in your brain collectively for me and I'll let you know tomorrow how I did. You have a great Thursday evening. I'll be back tomorrow when it is finally Friday. Yes. And Lyle Glass is here, hopefully to bring you some good news about your commute home. He'll be checking your traffic in just a few minutes on 1017 KKIQ. What will you hear on the next Drive at 5 on KKIQ? 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
11: Good evening. Eastbound 580, a pocket of slow traffic at a Castro Valley around Eden Canyon Road. Freeing up over the Dublin grade, looking good through Dublin into Livermore. Slowing back down eastbound 580 out of Livermore over the Altamont Pass. Moving slow from before Vasco Road until Grant Line Road. Your typical commute traffic hanging around for the Thursday drive. No accidents are currently being reported for those brake lights this evening. Westbound 580 moving pretty smooth. Eastbound 205, some commute traffic between MacArthur Drive and Interstate 5. Northbound 680, a pocket of brake lights before the Highway 84 split and some slowing in Pleasanton between Sonoma Boulevard and just past Bernal Avenue. You'll also still see some slow traffic northbound 680 out of Danville into Walnut Creek. Steady commute traffic rolling through the Thursday drive. No accidents are being reported for any of those brake lights this evening. This traffic report is brought to you by Service Champions. 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I'm Lyle Glass.
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1: Yes.
0: Before you freak out, this is not like a coronavirus thing. I think everyone's getting a little nervous with the haunted virus.
1: Cruise ship situation. This is not a real
0: this
1: disease.
0: Is, no, this is like a, this is a musician or artist thing.
1: Yes.
0: Blue dot fever, referring to the blue dots on Ticketmaster.
1: Yes. So there are a lot of pretty big artists right now that are canceling or pushing back tours for various reasons. Zayn Malik canceled a lot of tour dates. Post Malone pushed his tour back a couple weeks.
0: Pussycat Dolls just canceled their entire tour.
1: Yeah, except for one date. And, you know, they're saying that it's, I was sick, the music wasn't finished, right. Like, whatever, whatever.
0: Megan Trainor
1: as well.
0: Demi Lovato canceled the 100 dates.
1: Yeah, and so it's, they're saying it's for whatever reason, but it's speculated that this is because of these empty tickets and Ticketmaster seats. And the thing is, like, stadiums and arenas were not really easy to book before the pandemic.
0: Yeah.
1: It was like kind of very...
0: People worked like 9 months, 24 months.
1: It was like Taylor Swift, Beyonce, whatever.
0: In
1: like
0: advance.
1: These big artists that were setting their tours for these stadiums. And now after COVID, there was more of a demand for it because everybody wanted to get out and see live music.
0: Sure.
1: And now that we're coming back into this kind of settling down where... You know, it's not super affordable for everybody.
0: It's not affordable. I think a lot of artists are playing rooms bigger than they should.
1: Yeah.
0: And that's as much as I want to be a hater. There's just certain artists that's like, no, you don't need to be playing, you know, Staples Center or United Center or Madison Square Garden. Like, just because you have a huge online presence, that doesn't translate. And then, part of it is too, tickets are just too high. I mean, that's something we're seeing in real time with Live Nation and Ticketmaster and that hopefully bringing the prices down eventually. Most of these tour cancellations, at least the Pussycat Dolls were honest. Like, they literally were like, hey, there wasn't as much of a demand to see us as we thought there was going to be. So we're canceling dates. Where, like, when I see someone like a Megan Trainor or Demi Lovato pull back dates and they're like, well, it's for personal reasons. I'm like, personal reasons. Like, you're not making enough money off those shows.
1: Yeah.
0: Just be honest.
1: Well, and I remember it was so cool to be able to go see bigger artists in these like mid-size venues.
0: Plus it's more intimate.
1: It's better for the concert goer.
0: Sure.
1: You know, I don't know.
0: All
1: we'll
0: around.
1: See how
0: Blue Dot Fever. Yeah. Who's gonna catch it next? What artist is gonna miraculously have some personal event pop up and have to cancel the tour and it has
1: an entire North American
0: nothing
1: tour
0: to do with their ticket sales at all.
1: Yeah.
0: It's XYZ. 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You deserve a break, you know, to get away from it all.
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1: Jamaica.
0: Yeah, Audrey. Jamaica. 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

0: 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And of course, our self-proclaimed researcher and prophet, his words, Jordan Foster.
1: Thank you for having me once again, Eric.
0: You're on the show every day, Jordan.
1: Yep. Anyway, today we're going to talk about, shockingly, the most banned author in America, who happens to be none other than Stephen King.
2: Oh, really?
0: I could see this.
1: Yeah.
2: I mean,
0: I feel like
2: I guess
0: a lot of Christian groups would have an issue with Stephen King.
1: And they do. From 2024 to 2025, there was a study and report by Pen America that said his books were banned 206 times. 87 of his works were, you know, just like, hey, we can't read these in schools, libraries, areas, the such, including like his classics like It, which is shocking because they just did two or three seasons on HBO.
0: Right.
1: The other big thing about him, even though, you know, he keeps getting hit with all these, you know, bannings and fines, is that he, ever since 1977, has put a deal together where if film students want to use any of his works, they have to hit him up, give him a dollar, and he'll most likely greenlight it.
0: Grant it, which I think is really cool. I mean, I'm not a huge Stephen King fan.
1: I'm not a book fan.
0: Yeah, I do think, Hunter really liked that one. I think it's such an antiquated sentence to ban a book, and I'm really not trying to get political.
1: Sure.
0: There's different ways you can go with this, but like, your child has access to the internet.
1: Right.
0: Even if you say that you monitor their screen time, their friend has access to the internet.
1: Exactly.
2: Yeah.
0: We are so past the point of no return of being able to monitor and censor that.
1: Right.
0: So your issue is them reading about something.
1: Yeah. I think the
0: that
1: biggest
0: probably wouldn't get published if it didn't go through more censorship.
2: Right. My children are forming their own thoughts and belief patterns.
1: Yeah. Right. No,
0: you're not going to win anything with that one. <I'm pretty> But
1: I just think it's crazy that like you tell somebody not to do something, like human nature, they're going to go do it. So I don't know. Read some Stephen King.
0: Yeah. I didn't even think about like there being like an age limit on a book. Like it's like
1: 18 plus?
0: PG-13 for a book.
1: Wow, books don't really have ratings like that. I mean,
0: I guess
1: they
0: like
1: do.
0: The Scholastic Book Fair kind of was like, what age group is it appropriate
1: for?
0: But
1: Captain Underpants, Garfield.
0: Yeah. Okay.
1: Yeah. It's,
0: I mean, I didn't imagine that you're in high school, like 50 Shades of Grey is getting, you know,
1: passed
0: assigned.
1: Around,
0: but,
1: yeah.
2: Well, right, but like, but, it was there.
1: It's
2: but,
1: there.
0: Yeah.
1: Yes.
0: I mean, you were in, I didn't even think about that. When Audrey was in high school, it was like height of 50 Shades of Grey.
1: Yeah.
0: I'm sure it was very accessible.
2: Everybody's mommy read that.
0: Yeah, but like, I'm sure there's also a lot of parental groups that are like, oh my God.
1: This
0: but
1: is
0: it's
1: too
0: like,
1: much.
0: Okay, they can also get on one singular iPhone and see so much worse.
1: So much more, yep.
0: All right. Interesting. Yes. Well, Stephen King, the most banned author in America.
1: That's right.
0: Still kicking. It's XYZ with Eric Zachary. I think he died a while ago.
1: No.
0: I got to be honest.
2: What? Eric?
0: I'm not saying that in a negative way. I'm glad he's here. XYZ with Eric Zachary. More about nothing. 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You deserve a break, you know, to get away from it all.
1: And XYZ is giving you the chance to win.
2: Imagine jetting off to Jamaica.
0: Say it.
2: Jamaica.
0: Yeah, Audrey. Yeah. Jamaica. It's beaches, it's mountains, lively, yet laid back. It's luxurious and adventurous, and it's a vibe. It's a vacation.
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0: I recently announced, I say this like it's a major life change for me, that I switched to over-the-ears headphones.
1: Yeah.
2: Okay.
0: And I think for so long, I've always been earbuds. Like, it was, even when they were wired before AirPods, like, mm-hmm. it was always wired. I used in-ear monitors when I'm on stage. Mm-hmm. Like, I just never used over-the-ear headphones unless I'm in the radio studio because my ears get hot, right? And okay. I don't know. Also, for me, like, I didn't know if I loved the look, and I realized as a person that just switched to these, like, oh, this is more of a fashion statement than like AirPods
1: well,
0: are.
1: Well, I think there was a really long time where it was super uncool to wear over the ear headphones.
0: Yeah, but it's back now.
1: I know.
0: I strut different when I have my headphones
1: on.
2: Wait, really?
0: I'm so wild. Like, yeah, I wore them on a trip over the weekend, and I was so wildly aware that, like, it's a different accessory. Like, yeah, it's part of you.
1: Absolutely. Absolutely.
0: I don't know what it is about over-the-ear headphones that also, like, to me at least, as someone that hasn't worn them in a very long time, it has, like, more of, like, an FU, don't talk to me vibe to it.
2: Right.
1: Yeah, exactly. Like, it's like, I'm airport, so cool, don't look at me.
0: Yeah. What's ironic is they're actually easier to take, like, off your one ear so you can hear someone.
1: Literally.
0: Versus me, like, fumbling my AirPods and dropping them under the couch or something. All of that to say, it's a trend, right? It's a trend. It's back. Over-the-ears headphones. What are trends that you're glad are gone? Let's talk about it next on XYZ.

0: As someone that recently switched to over-the-ear headphones, I say that like I just got a flying car. I've always used earbuds. Like, I don't know. I'm just wildly aware, like, I've never thought of headphones as, like, accessories for me.
1: Yeah.
0: Just because they don't, you know, I always have the earbud.
1: But yeah, now it changes the look, for sure.
0: It for sure changes the look. And now I'm like, okay, what color am I rocking today? How many pairs do I need?
2: Like, wait, right. You have multiple over-the-ear headphones?
0: Currently, I have two.
1: What?
2: And what are the colors?
0: One is black and one is like a beige off-white.
1: Okay, sure.
2: What are you looking at getting next?
0: I don't know, something poppy. Like a,
2: yeah,
0: like
2: that's what I thought. I knew there was a third.
0: Yellow.
2: Yeah. I knew there was. Yep,
1: yeah,
2: uh-huh.
1: Yeah, something. Right.
0: To be clear, that sounds ridiculous. I'm returning one of them. I'm trying different pairs on right
1: now. Oh, I see.
2: Got it, okay.
0: What's a trend, maybe fashion statement or otherwise, that you're glad is gone that maybe you participated in, Audrey?
1: Well, so I thought about this when I was on my way to work today, and I know that this is gonna get some people maybe a little upset, but I watched this girl on my way to work. I watched her at the crosswalk, hoisting up her skinny jeans by the belt loops, and I thought, wow, I am so glad that I never have to do that again, hopefully, unless they come back in a style. They probably will
3: eventually. Oh, like low-rise, like skinny jeans? Or?
1: Yes, like, okay. But even high-rise, because I can just so distinctly remember the feeling of having tight, stiff pants on, and then you try to pull them up by the belt loops, and then they get, like, tight around your calves and your ankles, and so you have to like then pull them up around your knees, and then you also have to pull them up around your belt loops.
0: Audrey,
1: and maybe you guys haven't experienced this, but it is the worst sensory experience that you could ever experience
0: I really thought this is going to be something else. And you're like, what's the trend that you're like glad is gone?
1: I'm so glad that skinny jeans are dead. And you can wear them.
0: Oh,
1: you can wear skinny jeans and they're whatever. Like, that's fine. You can wear skinny jeans and it's okay.
0: I was going to be like planking. Remember that?
1: No, I said fashion trends.
0: Okay.
1: Maybe I didn't make that clear enough.
0: Crocs? Sorry. I don't know.
1: You know what else? Bow ties. Clip-on bow ties for fashion. Those had to go.
0: Did you wear those? Okay. Are you a clown?
1: I didn't wear them.
0: Why?
1: I didn't wear them.
0: Why do they bother you specifically? Clip-ons?
1: I don't know. I just think they're stupid.
0: Oh.
1: Unless you're like at a wedding and you have like a cute like.
0: Oh, you mean like out of like a fashion.
1: I'm talking like, remember when like suspenders were like a thing?
0: Right. I vaguely remember when I was working in American Eagle.
1: It was like 2011, 2012.
0: 15 years ago. Yeah. They were like trying to like make bow ties a thing.
1: Yes.
0: I definitely
2: went. Like back when Kanye and Kid Cudi were doing it.
0: Yeah. Yeah. Jordan, I was going to come to you, but Audrey took all the time.
1: I'm sorry, Jordan.
0: Yeah. XYZ with David Zachary. You deserve a break, you know, to get away from it all.
2: And XYZ is giving you the chance to win.
1: Imagine jetting off to Jamaica.
0: Say it.
1: Jamaica.
0: Yeah, Audrey. 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
1: Yes.
0: Before you freak out, this is not like a coronavirus thing. I think everyone's getting a little nervous with the hauntavirus cruise ship situation.
1: This is not a real disease.
0: This is a musician or artist thing.
1: Yes.
0: Blue dot fever, referring to the blue dots on Ticketmaster.
1: Yes. So there are a lot of pretty big artists right now that are canceling or pushing back tours for various reasons. Zayn Malik canceled a lot of tour dates. Post Malone pushed his tour back a couple weeks.
0: Pussycat Dolls just canceled their entire tour.
1: Yeah, except for one date. And, you know, they're saying that I was sick, the music wasn't finished, right. Like whatever.
0: Megan Trainor
1: as well.
0: Demi Lovato canceled 100 dates.
1: Yeah, and so they're saying it's for whatever reason, but it's speculated that this is because of these empty tickets and Ticketmaster seats. And the thing is, like, stadiums and arenas were not really easy to book before the pandemic.
0: Yeah.
1: It was like kind of very...
0: People worked like 9 months, 24 months.
1: It was like Taylor Swift, Beyonce, whatever.
0: In
1: like these big artists that were setting their tours for these stadiums. And now after COVID, there was more of a demand for it because everybody wanted to get out and see live music.
0: Sure.
1: And now that we're coming back into this kind of settling down where... You know, it's not super affordable for everybody.
0: It's not affordable. I think a lot of artists are playing rooms bigger than they should.
1: Yeah.
0: And that's as much as I want to be a hater. There's just certain artists that's like, no, you don't need to be playing, you know, Staples Center or United Center or Madison Square Garden. Like, just because you have a huge online presence, that doesn't translate. And then, part of it is too, is tickets are just too high. I mean, that's something we're seeing in real time with Live Nation and Ticketmaster, and that hopefully bringing the prices down eventually.
1: Mm-hmm.
0: Most of these tour cancellations, at least the Pussycat Dolls were honest. Like, they literally were like, hey, there wasn't as much of a demand to see us as we thought there was going to be. So we're canceling dates. Where, like, when I see someone like a Trader or Demi Lovato pull back dates and they're like, well, it's for personal reasons. I'm like, personal reasons, like, you're not making enough money off those shows. Just be honest.
1: Well, and I remember it was so cool, too, to be able to go see bigger artists in these like mid-size venues.
0: Plus, it's more intimate.
1: It's more intimate. It's better for the concert goer.
0: Sure.
1: You know, I don't know.
0: All
1: we'll
0: around.
1: See how
0: Blue Dot Fever. Yeah. Who's going to catch it next? What artist is going to miraculously have some personal event pop up and have to cancel the tour? And it has
1: an entire North American
0: nothing
1: tour.
0: Nothing to do with their ticket sales at all.
1: Yeah.
0: XYZ. 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You deserve a break, you know, to get away from it all.
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1: Jamaica.
0: Yeah, Audrey. Jamaica. It's beaches, it's mountains, lively, yet laid back. 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

0: Jordan is on holiday. That never seems to be ending, even though we were just in Jamaica. He's in Europe.
1: I love it.
0: But she loves that you're not here. This is not a positive.
1: No, that's not what I meant.
0: Audrey's like, I get to sit in a special seat this time when he's gone. All the things. Jordan, you recently walked in on a bunch of women in the bathroom because you were drunk and misread omens as women's.
2: Yep.
3: Yeah.
0: And now your fiance has a different bathroom horror story that just went down in Europe.
2: Yeah, we're passing the baton back and forth pretty much, but we go to this restaurant, and a lot of the restaurants here have outdoor seating, but it's in a square, so like the seating is across the street from the restaurant itself.
1: Oh, gotcha.
2: So it's okay. It's hard to differentiate when random people come off the street and use their bathroom and when actual patrons or restaurant goers are using the bathroom. So Sam kind of cut in to the restaurant to use the restroom at an angle that made one of the owners or managers think that she was just a random person off the street.
0: You know, it's very much a patron.
1: No.
2: Yeah, exactly. You got to pay. You got to pay to, you know, use it. But we had been sitting down. We had, you know, had a bottle of wine, had some water, had some snacks already. So we had been there for a while. She just didn't know. Mind you, me being me, I'm sitting there like a little like baby Elmo at the high chair, like la la la, having fun, eating food. So I've got no idea this is going on, but she goes into the bathroom and this woman starts yelling. But to hear Sam tell it, she's like, oh, she's probably not yelling at me. Couldn't be me. So she's in bathroom, and apparently this woman goes and gets a key to the bathroom to like, oh, you didn't pay? I'm opening this thing up. Here I come, right?
0: That's aggressive.
2: As this is, yeah, right? I'm assuming it must happen a lot here where they got people not paying and using the bathroom. But
1: God forbid.
2: She's barging in, and Sam, like, thankfully was already done coming out. Woman keeps screaming, but Sam is like, I don't know what I could have done wrong. Still not me. Sits back down at the table. Our waiter was like, she was about to drag you out of the bathroom, mid-bathroom, to let you know that if you don't buy anything, we're, you know,
0: were they
2: getting escorted
0: apologetic
2: out.
0: When they realized they were in the wrong?
2: No. Woman never came back out. Woman never came back out.
1: That's wild.
2: Yeah. She was ready. Like, imagine somebody's pants at their ankles.
0: Oh, yeah.
2: Right?
0: I could see that happening to you.
2: Yeah, this is definitely a Jordan story, but, you know, she's marrying into the family.
0: She's Miss Jordan now, so yeah.
2: Exactly, yeah. So she's getting her own in her own kind of antics.
0: This is in Lisbon, in Portugal?
2: Yeah.
0: I feel like this is a very French thing, like, to have that kind of
2: attitude. It does have French vibes, yeah. It has a French vibe to it.
0: A tourist, yeah. All right, well, I'm glad she's okay, and I'm glad she was done before she
1: Yeah, whoa, that is so not okay. Yeah.
0: I burst into someone on the bathroom on the airplane the other day, because they didn't lock it. And then
1: that'll happen if
0: they made it seem like it was my problem. They're like, what are you doing? I'm like, lock the door. What are you doing?
1: Yeah.
0: Also, who poops on the plane? It was like an hour flight.
1: Yeah, who poops on the plane? That's weird.
2: We gotta make shirts.
0: XYZ with Eric Zachary. You deserve a break, you know, to get away from it all.
2: And XYZ is giving you the chance to win.
1: Imagine jetting off to Jamaica.
0: Say it.
1: Jamaica.
0: Yeah, Audrey. Yeah. Jamaica. It's beaches, it's mountains, lively, yet laid back. It's luxurious and adventurous, and it's a vibe. It's a vacation.
2: A worry-free destination.
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0: XYZ Throwback is coming up on the way. I think this might be the first time I've ever played Audrey in this game.
1: I know. I'm so excited. I feel like I have a good chance because I usually pull these.
0: So Audrey usually selects three songs that all came out in the same year. It's up to Jordan and I to figure out what year that is. Because Jordan is remote. He's here, but he's remote.
2: Yep, I'm here.
0: There's a little bit of a delay. We figured it's fair for him to continue to play game show host, and he pulled the songs. I can't remember the last time. Jordan, we used to rotate, I think, before you were on the show, Audrey.
2: We
0: used to, like, rotate who would hold them.
1: Yeah.
0: But we've just kind of given that role to Audrey, and we'll see how she fares.
2: Let's see it, Audrey.
0: What year did these three songs come out? XYZ Throwback, all brought to you by Progressive Insurance. It's coming up next.

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1: Give me one good reason why I should go through with this.
0: You know what? You can listen to us anywhere. If you've got headphones and a phone, you're good to go.
1: Deal!
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0: All right, you ready, Audrey?
1: I'm ready.
2: That sounded super fired up.
1: I'm scared.
0: XYZ throwback. Three songs. They all came out in the same year. We just got to figure out what year that is. You got a chance to guess after each song. Mm-hmm. Jordan pulled them this week.
3: That's right.
0: Know that you've done in this year. It's been a while.
1: Yeah, my hands are feeling a little numb. I feel like I have a lot to prove right now.
0: You okay?
1: I'm scared.
0: Okay, someone put a blood pressure cuff on Audrey, and here we go. Song number one. What year did this come out?
3: This is Marshmello and the Jonas Brothers, Leave Before You Love Me.
1: Okay, I've never heard this song in my life.
0: I was going to say, like, I'm very, very vaguely familiar.
3: Okay, how are we feeling? What are you?
0: Not great.
3: Do you have a date in mind?
0: Okay, Audrey. Any
1: ideas? I have like I know when it couldn't be.
0: Oh. 1901.
3: That's the first.
0: Sure.
3: Yeah, right.
0: Yeah, I know it's off one of their albums. Obviously, I just don't know which one. Okay, song number two. Here we go. What you know about
1: rolling down in the deep? Okay.
0: Oh. Okay.
3: Master Wolf, Astronaut,
1: yeah.
3: The Ocean.
1: Yeah.
0: I was like, it's something Wolf. I don't. I remember an article specifically saying like how Master Wolf is not going to be the next one hit wonder, which is very funny. Several years later.
3: Yeah. Yeah. Okay. Year now. How do we feel?
0: I'm zeroing in.
3: Okay.
0: I kind of want to make Audrey guess first, though. So.
1: No, I want to hear that. I need to hear the last one.
0: All right, one more song. What year did these songs come out? Here we go. Oh.
3: Doja Cat and SZA, Kiss Me More.
0: Dude, this is... I don't know. This is like that 2018 to 2024 window where like everything...
3: Oh, it's just a blur?
0: Yeah, I mean... I don't like that everyone's talking about COVID again because of the cruise ship with the Honda virus or whatever it's called.
3: But these songs are in that kind of realm.
0: Yeah, so it's reminding me of that. Audrey, do you know what year?
3: Okay.
1: I'm thinking 2021.
0: 2021? That's a pretty good guess.
1: I think my guess is...
3: Are you locking it in?
1: Yeah, I'll lock that in.
0: I'm going to say 2020.
3: Oh, all right.
0: No, it has to be after 2022.
3: Final all right, answer. We got 2021 and 2022.
0: Yep.
3: Audrey's a one take wonder right now. It's 2021.
1: Yo!
3: Audrey, let's go.
0: Throw your sweater off? Oh, was that already on your sweater?
1: It's a bolero, so it doesn't have a lot of structural integrity.
0: Oh, what?
1: I win.
0: No, hang on. What did she just say you're wearing?
1: It's a bolero.
0: Bolero?
1: Yeah.
0: Like a bolo tie?
1: No, a bolero.
3: No, a bolero. Not a
1: it's
3: bolo
1: like a specific
3: tie.
1: Style of sweater typically worn in, like, I don't know, like ballets frequently.
3: Audrey, don't let him take you away from your
1: win.
3: You just won.
1: I won.
0: What are you, a four-year-old?
1: And
0: we got
1: I didn't
0: it.
1: Even
0: okay.
1: know the first song.
0: All right.
1: I never win.
0: Audrey, you never win because you never play. Audrey played XYZ throwback and taking it today. 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
1: Imagine jetting off to Jamaica.
0: Say it.
1: Jamaica.
0: Yeah, Audrey. Jamaica. It's beaches, it's mountains, lively, yet laid back. It's luxurious and adventurous, and it's a vibe. It's a vacation.
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1: XYZ with Derek Zachary. That is it for us today and for Jordan this week, because he has a plane to catch to come home. Finally.
2: Yes, I need to get back.
1: After
2: get
1: what,
2: back
1: 2 weeks on the road? Is it? Something, just under?
2: Just about.
3: I know you
2: want
3: to see your cats.
1: Yeah. Oh, yeah. Who's taking care of the cats?
4: Sam's friend Harry. He's been sending.
1: That sounds like a fake
4: funny
1: person. Sam's friend Harry.
4: No, he's a real person.
1: He met Sally.
4: No, every time I bring up, if I don't bring up my fiance Eric or Audrey, it's presumed that this person does not exist. It took years for Eric to believe Paul was real, and that was only upon me having
1: because I know
4: party.
1: Everyone in your life.
4: Yeah, okay, well, a new person has entered my life. His name is Harry.
1: That's the imaginary.
5: A new bombshell has entered the villa.
1: She just disassociated with the fact that we're live on the radio. Like, you can't see her right now, Jordan, but she just, like, looked off nowhere and just had that moment to herself.
3: Sorry.
1: A new bombshell has entered the villa.
3: Sorry.
4: Oh, my God.
3: Harry. Okay.
4: Well, shout out Harry.
1: Shout out Love Island over here joining us on the air.
4: Yeah, seriously. Seriously. Right.
1: Jordan's coming home from Portugal. You're about to go to Jamaica. Your trip is at xyzcontest.com. Only one more week of winning left. So
3: what?
4: Audrey, you're a part of this. How is that
1: we
4: shocking?
1: We gotta get Audrey out of here. All right, that's it for us. We'll see you tomorrow. By we, I mean Audrey and I will see you tomorrow. It's XYZ with Eric Zachary. Bye. You deserve a break, you know, to get away from it all.
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3: Imagine jetting off to Jamaica.
1: Say it.
3: Jamaica.
1: Yeah, Audrey. Yeah. Oh, Jamaica. It's beaches, it's mountains, lively, yet laid back. It's luxurious and adventurous, and it's a vibe. It's a vacation.
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5: Good morning. South Tracy traffic westbound 580 still looking good between Highway 132 and Corral Hollow. In Tracy on 205 westbound, there's some stop and go from 11th Street to the 580 connector. And Altamont Pass westbound 580 stop and go is between 205 and Grantline. After that, it moves heavily and sluggish till you get to North Flint. I'm Cynthia Seitz, and that's your hometown traffic update.
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5: Good morning. It's stop and go in Tracy, westbound 205 from 11th Street to the 580 connector. There's also stop and go in Altamont Pass, westbound 580 between 205 and North Flynn. In Livermore on Isabel Avenue, just a little bit of heavy traffic between 580 and Jack London. And Pleasanton to the Sunol Grade, southbound 680, no problems at all from the Dublin Interchange all the way to Andrade. I'm Cynthia Seitz, and that's your hometown traffic update.
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12: 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I'm Mel McKay, producer Wilson, our toy dog Ginger, and the fantastically talented Cynthia Seats preparing the latest info for your next hometown traffic report. 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Gotta love that, right? 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He's reviewing the movie The Sheep Detectives, and it looks so adorable. I cannot wait for it, all right? And then at 8:35, we'll dive into the wonderful world of science once again. 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
13: Hometown traffic update.
19: Good morning. Pleasanton, southbound 680 traffic still moving just fine from the Dublin interchange all the way to Sheridan Road. Also in Sunol, westbound 84, that's still moving without any problems between the Vallecetus Nuclear Center and 680. There's some stop and go in Tracy, westbound 205 from the 11th Street on-ramp to the 580 connector, and Altamont Pass, westbound 580 has some stop and go between 205 and North Flint. I'm Cynthia Seats, and that's your hometown traffic update.
13: Thanks for hanging in there.
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0: Weather for your weekend. It is looking nice. We'll dive into that. And then I'm going to tell you how you can automatically be guaranteed 2 free tickets to a San Jose Earthquakes match. Weather first. Sunny, then mostly clear and breezy. And that is the forecast for the whole weekend. The highs are going to change. 84 in Tracy, 75 in Livermore today, 90 in Tracy tomorrow and Sunday, and the low 80s, like 82 in Livermore tomorrow and Sunday. Currently 51. 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
5: Good morning. There is stop-and-go traffic. Tracy westbound 205 from 11th Street to the 580 connector. Altamont Pass westbound 580 also has some stop-and-go traffic between 205 and North Flynn. And there's heavy traffic in Livermore on Isabel Avenue, off and on between 580 and Vineyard. 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I'm Cynthia Seitz, and that's your hometown traffic update.
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1: Why do some places feel haunted? We're going to dive into that science in just a second. First, let's talk hometown weather for your weekend. We have sunny skies, then mostly clear at night with breezy conditions in the overnight hours. And that's going to be the forecast all weekend. The highs are what's going to change. 84 in Tracy, 75 in Livermore, warming up to 90 in Tracy tomorrow and Sunday, and 82 in Livermore tomorrow and Sunday. Currently 51 outside our studios here in Pleasanton. Astronomers say they have detected a thin atmosphere around a tiny icy world beyond Pluto. It's big news because it's something they've never seen on an object that small. By watching the object pass in front of a distant star, scientists observe subtle dimming, which suggests that it's surrounded by gases like methane and nitrogen. If confirmed, it could reshape how scientists understand our solar system. Scientists say all life on Earth traces back to a single ancestor, and it likely lived far earlier than previously believed. A new study suggests that the last universal common ancestor, or LUSA, existed about 4.2 billion years ago. And that's just 400 million years after Earth was formed. Researchers say they found signs of LUSA, had a primitive immune system, meaning that even the earliest life was already battling viruses. And a new study suggests that there might be an explanation for why some places feel haunted. It's infrasound, which is a very ultra-low frequency sound humans cannot hear. Researchers found that people exposed to infrasound felt more stressed and uneasy, and that they had higher cortisol levels, even though they couldn't tell the sound was present. Scientists say that this hidden stress may cause people to think that something paranormal is going on. That's what happened this week in the wonderful world of science.
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0: this Sunday. And today is the final day for you to enter to win $1,000 to pamper your mama this Mother's Day. Now, you've been able to enter once a day. 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So get it in today, okay? Like I do it ASAP. 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So we want you to get that last entry in for Mama. We love you, Mama. Happy Mother's Day.
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1: Shout out to Mrs. Fiona Solis from Altamont Creek Elementary in Livermore. 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The nurse, crossing guard, lunch lady, the possibilities are nearly endless. 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
2: Stamford Blood Center has a critical...
3: Good morning. Tracy, westbound 205. It's stop and go from 11th Street to the 580 connector. Altamont Pass, westbound 580 has some stop and go between 205 and Grantline, and then sluggish as you make your way towards North Flint. Brentwood to Livermore, southbound on Vasco Road. That's looking good from Walnut all the way to the 580 connector. I'm Cynthia Seats, and that's your hometown traffic update.
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0: You could win tickets to Lionel Richie with Earth, Wind, and Fire at Chase Center in the city on August 6th. That is your prize for Mel's Morning Mind Bender. Coming up 25 minutes from now, we'll play at 7:35. It is 7:10 now. I'm not going to make you do basic math because it's too early and it's Friday and nobody wants that. You know what we do want? 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
11: Good morning. Tracy into the Tri-Valley, westbound 205 is stop and go from the 11th Street on-ramp to the 580 connector and very slow through the Altamont, westbound 580 till you get to North Flynn. Some heavy traffic as you come into Livermore, southbound on Vasco Road between the landfill and 580. And in Livermore on Isabel Avenue, there's also heavy traffic between 580 and Jack London. I'm Cynthia Seitz, and that's your hometown traffic update.
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0: Where in the U.S. is the Jell-O Belt? And what exactly is the Jell-O Belt? I'm going to tell you in 5 random facts. But first, let's chat about hometown weather for your weekend. Warming up, today's going to be the chilliest day, if you can call 84 in Tracy chilly and 75 in Livermore chilly. Sunny skies, the mostly clear and a little breezy at night. That is the formula for all weekend long. Now, tomorrow and Sunday, highs in Tracy of 90 and in Livermore, 82. It is currently 51 outside our studios in Pleasanton.
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2: random
0: facts. Air traffic fluctuations at any given time are between 12,000 and 14,000 planes in the sky at the same time on an average day. The difference between Great Britain and the UK is that Great Britain is just England, Scotland, and Wales. The UK also includes Northern Ireland. And if you want to include all of Ireland, you call it the British Isles. If you could see the entire universe, it would look like a light beige color. That's very interesting. I never thought about the universe's color before. Thanks, science, or 5 random facts. See, I'm in the science world because it's Friday. My bad. Every Apple iPhone, iPad, and Mac computer shows the same time, 9:41 a.m. in ads. Apple picked that time because it's approximately when Steve Jobs would make his biggest announcement during their presentations. And the Jell-O Belt refers to a region in western United States, mainly centered on Utah and surrounding areas, where Jell-O is consumed about twice the national average. I'm from the Jell-O Belt. It's also called the Mormon Corridor.
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9: Shout out to Mrs. Fiona Solis from Altamont Creek Elementary in Livermore. Mrs. Solis has been selected as KKIQ's Teacher of the Month. Her students love her, and we do too. 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We have opened Teacher of the Month nominations to anyone who works for and with your child's school. The nurse, crossing guard, lunch lady, the possibilities are nearly endless. 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
10: Good morning. Tracy, westbound on 205. There's stop-and-go traffic between the 11th Street on-ramp and the 580 connector. Altamont Pass traffic westbound 580. That's just really slow between 205 and North Flynn. In South Tracy, eastbound Highway 132 at the on-ramp from Bird Road, there's a crash involving an overturned semi that's blocking the on-ramp. That's been working for a little while now. CHP there on the scene. Hopefully that'll be cleared soon. Meantime, South Tracy westbound 580 traffic still moving freely from Highway 132 to the 205 merge. I'm Cynthia Seitz, and that's your hometown traffic update.
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0: Friendly Friday music from Shaboozy. You could win tickets to Lionel Richie with Earth, Wind, and Fire at Chase Center in the city. All you have to do is answer Mel's Morning Mindbender.
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0: freaking Castro Valley. It's finally Friday. We did it.
1: Oh. TGIF, Mel.
0: What a week it's been. I'm so ready for a nice warm weekend. How about you?
1: It's going to be a good one, I hear.
0: I know. We're finally going to be acting like we're spring, almost summer, with highs of about 90 in Tracy and the low 80s in Livermore. Not bad at all.
1: You can get out there and do your maypole dance.
0: Yes, exactly. All right, friend. 20% of Gen Zers do this to improve their appearance. Your first clue is they may do it multiple times a week. I chimed in and said, once a week should be fine. What do you think these vain little creatures are doing? I'm doing it this weekend.
1: back in the day, my daughter would do this frequently, but I don't think she does it anymore, but I would get a spray tan or something.
0: Yes, tanning. Now, this specifically said tanning, and it did not specify whether they were actually laying in an old-fashioned tanning bed. I think Gen Zers are a little bit more aware, and they're probably doing sunless tanning, like we all should be doing, so we stay away from skin damage. I do the sunless tanning, and I'd wait until the temperatures get like this, and then I start doing it about once a week. Congratulations! You've got tickets to Lionel Richie with Earth, Wind, and Fire at Chase Center in the City coming up on August 6th. Congratulations, Patrick!
1: Thank you, Mel.
0: Thank you! Have a great weekend!
1: Oh, man, you made my day. Thank you.
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9: Good morning. Pleasanton to the Sunol grade, southbound 680 still looks really good with no issues from the Dublin interchange to Andrade. There's no problems in South Tracy, westbound 580. That traffic moving well from Highway 132 through Patterson Pass. Tracy westbound 205 has some stop and go right before you get to Mountain House Parkway to the 580 connector, and the Altamont Pass westbound 580 has stop and go between 205 and Grantline. From there, just heavy traffic till you get to North Flynn. And as you come into Livermore southbound on Vasco, there's also some heavy traffic between the landfill and 580. I'm Cynthia Seats, and that's your hometown traffic update.
10: 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Another long set of today's best mix. 101.7 KKIQ.

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1: Well, happy Friday, Derek. How's it going?
2: It's going good. I just feel like being on a farm. That's all.
1: Oh, my God. The first, 10 seconds of this trailer, and I was sold. I hope it's as good. I hate to get my hopes up until I hear what you have to say. Tell us about the sheep detectives.
2: Yes, this story is about George, who's played by Hugh Jackman, who loves to read detective novels to his herd of sheep on every night on his farm. Now, the cinematography in this movie is outstanding. Who doesn't like to see the farm and the animals and all that good stuff? Well, when a mysterious event takes place on the farm, the sheep must become the detectives. They take things that they learned from the stories that George had read to them and assist them in solving the mystery. Okay, you got to think of Knives Out meets Babe. Now you may be going, wow, that's quite a transition right there, but let's go with it. It's a fun, entertaining, and it's for all ages. And you might be saying, how is this talking sheep's going to be entertaining to older folks? Now, it's based on a true stunt, not a true story.
1: The actual talking novel. Sheep somewhere?
2: Yeah, sorry. Based on a novel, Three Bags Full, the studio's been working on this film for almost 20 years from the first time that they got the right to today. So you know what that means? That means they got it right because it works. Now, the film is very wholesome and it takes you onto a journey. Now, people have always been saying, I want, more quality films. I want things that are more like the older days, when films were classy and, fun to go to. Well, people, this is it.
1: Yay.
2: You can't get any more than this. It's actually PG, and we have talked about this before. It's all about the money. Now, if they're making a wholesome film that's for all ages, and that's tough to do, to cover films for kids to be entertained and for adults to be entertained. They spent 20 years on this thing. Now, if it doesn't do well at the box office, you ain't going to be seeing no wholesome films anymore. It's about the dollars at that ticket counter.
1: Aww.
2: So, anyways, there's a little rant on that. But anyways, this is an amazing ensemble cast. It's Hugh Jackman, Emma Thompson, and voice performances because, half the film is sheep.
1: Right.
2: Cast, so they got to be voiced, right? You got Bryan Cranston, Chris O'Dowd, Patrick Stewart, and Regina Hall. It's a touching movie that will appeal to all ages, and it's hard to do this, and they accomplish this in this movie. Some of the CGI, at some points, you're like, okay. But you're going to be so enthralled into the story, and it's so solid that you're just going to go right over it. It's currently at a 97 on Rotten Tomatoes, which is huge.
1: Yeah.
2: And it's a complete joy of storytelling and movie magic, and it runs 1 hour and 49 minutes, so not too bad. Didn't try to push it over that 2 hours to 3 hours thing. And it's rated PG, like I mentioned before. PG, people, not PG-13. PG, which is equivalent to a G-rated movie back in the days of old Hollywood that everyone seems to say that they want to see at the movie theaters now. And I'm giving it 4 slates out of 5. So, your dollars at that box office is going to decide whether there'll be more family-friendly films. So let's go out and support this movie, The Sheep Detective.
1: Absolutely. I love this type of film. I honestly am very, very drawn. I'm so weird. The dichotomy of Mel McKay. I love this stuff, but I also love the intense, bloody, gory stuff, too. I'm so weird.
2: Yeah, I can tell you right now, no sheep are hurt in this movie, okay?
1: Thank goodness. Thank goodness. They may be shorn, but they aren't hurt. Okay, good to know. Thanks, Derek.
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1: Donate blood in May and you...
10: Good morning. In Tracy westbound 205, there's just a bit of stop and go between Mountain House Parkway and the 580 connector, and some stop and go in Altamont Pass westbound 580 between 205 and North Flynn. Livermore, Isabel Avenue has heavy traffic between 580 and Jack London. Pleasanton to the Sunol Grade southbound 680 has been doing fine all morning with no issues from the 580-680 Dublin interchange all the way to Sheridan Road. I'm Cynthia Seitz, and that's your hometown traffic update.
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0: Lemon and Meow.
1: Christina Aguilera on KKIQ. Who is the best TV mom? That is the question we pose for you at 8:21 on Hometown Mornings. Let's chat weather first. Sunny skies, then mostly clear and breezy at night. That's the forecast all weekend long. 84 for the high in Tracy and 75 in Livermore. But tomorrow we're warming up. Tomorrow and Sunday, Tracy will have a high of 90 and Livermore will have a high of 82. Currently 54 outside our studios here in Pleasanton. Mother's Day is this coming Sunday, and the people on Ranker.com decided to ask us the best TV moms. Who are the best TV moms? Voting has been going on for quite some time, and here are the top five moms. At number five, Wilma Flintstone from the Flintstones. From number four, Sophia Petrillo from the Golden Girls. Loved her. Number three, Morticia Adams from the Adams Family. Moira Rose from Schitt's Creek was number two. And the number one TV mom, according to Ranker.com, I would have loved to have had Kitty Foreman as a mom. Kitty Foreman from That 70s Show, girl. You are hilarious. And every single Mother's Day, we wax nostalgic, remembering all the good times we have with our moms. Well, speaking of the old days, we have a classic film about Mother's Day and the way life used to be. Maybe it wasn't a good time, but it used to be this way.
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9: Good morning. Things are really pretty calm out here on the roadways right now. If you're traveling Tracy westbound 580 from Highway 132 to the 205 merge, you've got no delays, no problems whatsoever. Tracy westbound 205's got just a bit of stop and go between Mountain House Parkway and the 580 connector, and traffic remains heavy and a little bit sluggish through Altamont Pass westbound 580 to North Flynn. Some heavy traffic coming into Livermore between the landfill and 580, and there's heavy traffic in Livermore on Isabel Avenue in stretches between 580 and Vineyard. I'm Cynthia Seitz, and that's your hometown traffic update.
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0: do some places feel haunted? Let's dive into that in the wonderful world of science. Astronomers say they may have detected a thin atmosphere around a thin, icy world beyond Pluto. It's big news because it's something they've never seen on an object that small. By watching the object pass in front of a distant star, scientists observe subtle dimming. That suggests it's surrounded by gases like methane and nitrogen. If confirmed, it could reshape how scientists understand our solar system. Scientists say all life on Earth traces back to a single ancestor, and it's likely lived far earlier than previously believed. A new study suggests that the last universal common ancestor existed 4.2 billion years ago. That's just 400 million years after Earth was formed. Researchers also found signs that it may have had a primitive immune system, meaning even the earliest life was already battling viruses. A study suggests there might be an explanation for why some places feel haunted. And it's infrasound, which is a ultra-low frequency sound humans can't consciously hear. Researchers found that people exposed to infrasound felt more stressed and uneasy. They had higher cortisol levels, even though they couldn't tell the sound was present. Scientists say hidden stress may cause people to sometimes think paranormal activity is going on. That's what happened this week in the wonderful world of science.
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0: Finally, Friday music from Leanne Rimes. Can't Fight the Moonlight on KKIQ. I'm Mel McKay. Cynthia Seitz is standing by to grab us a final check on hometown traffic. Let's talk weekend weather. Sunny skies, then mostly clear and breezy at night. 84 for the high in Tracy, 75 in Livermore. Tomorrow and Sunday, we're warming up to 90 in Tracy and 82 in Livermore. Currently 54 outside our studios in Pleasanton. Happy Mother's Day on Sunday, mamas. And today is your final day to enter to win $1,000 to spoil your mom this Mother's Day. So make sure you hop on over to KKIQ.com. It's right there on the homepage, and today is the final day. So get that entry in now. With highs and lows varying from...
1: Shout out to Mrs. Fiona Solis from Altamont Creek Elementary in Livermore. Mrs. Solis has been selected as KKIQ's Teacher of the Month. Her students love her, and we do too. 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We have opened Teacher of the Month nominations to anyone who works for and with your child's school. The nurse, crossing guard, lunch lady, the possibilities are nearly endless. 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
3: Update. Good morning. There's just some heavy traffic left in Tracy, westbound 205 from 11th Street to the 580 connector. That does continue through Altamont Pass, westbound 580 from 205 to North Flynn. And some slow traffic coming into Livermore, southbound on Vasco between the landfill and 580. Heavy traffic in Livermore on Isabel Avenue between 580 in stretches till you get down to Vineyard. I'm Cynthia Seitz, and that's your hometown traffic update.
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0: Alex Warren's Ordinary on 101.7 KKIQ. I'm Mel McKay. On the way, let's play Dua Lipa, Joan Jett, and Benson Boone. Hometown weather for your weekend. Sunny skies, then mostly clear at night and a little bit breezy. That is the forecast all weekend long. 84 for the high in Tracy, 75 in Livermore. Tomorrow and Sunday, we're warming up. 90 in Tracy and 82 in Livermore. Currently, 57. See ya. Coming up next.
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0: know, it's finally Friday. Oh, Faith Alper is in the house. Good morning. It's me, Mel McKay. That does it for me. The fantastic Faith Alper takes over the studio next. Mariah Carey, TLC, and Taylor Swift are all coming up. Enjoy the rest of your day and your weekend. I hope it's awesome. And I will meet you back here Monday on Hometown Mornings. Take care.
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Yeah, baby. I don't need to say who that is. Happy Friday, Faith Alford. 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It's Mother's Day weekend. Mother's Day weekend. Hey, come on. Let's go. Let's go. Maroon 5, Taylor Swift, TLC. It's all about mom today. Let's celebrate moms with Waterfalls, KKIQ.

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0: I really think she's going to be a great mom if she chooses to have kids. That was Taylor Swift, Opalite. I'm Faith Alford. Today's Best Mix, 101.7 KKIQ. Happy Mother's Day weekend. We are celebrating the entire weekend talking about moms. Let's check your weather. It's good. Cloudy in the 50s, sunny tomorrow, and pretty warm in the 70s. Mother's Day is going to be hot, and Monday is going to be hotter. We will touch 90. All right. Who's your favorite TV mom? I say Carol Brady.
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Everyone said she was like sugar. I'm Faith Alford, KKIQ. Carol Brady, I'm talking about. Yeah, she was America's favorite TV mom. Ah, why? Well, because she was idolized as being loving, patient, and perfect. But she was never really idolized as being the mother figure for a blended family of eight. Can we talk about that?

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0: you are.
1: So I talk about my mom on our Facebook page. Make sure you check it out on KKIQ. And, you know, Facebook, KKIQ. So we're talking about mothers. And who was your favorite TV mom? And why? And if you are still trying to think about a gift for your mother, I have an idea. $1,000. Let's talk about it next. KKIQ.
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0: I just might tell you what today is: National Coconut Cream Pie Day. Yum. KKIQ weather for your hometown promises to be pretty spectacular this weekend. Overnight in the 50s, tomorrow 70s, warming up throughout the course of the weekend. It will be perfect for Mother's Day. Sam Smith and Madonna coming up. We're talking about our favorite TV moms. Who's my favorite? I'll tell you next. KKIQ.
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Stay with me when I tell you who my favorite TV mom was. Ooh, I'm Faith Alpher, 101.7 KKIQ. Happy Friday. Happy Mother's Day weekend. My favorite was Florida Evans from Good Times. Why? Well, because she held it down, meaning she kept her family together. She was honest. She was ready to get with you if you tried to get with her children. And most importantly, she was goofy. Yeah, she reminds me of someone. KKIQ.

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0: So in July, I'm going to Martha's Vineyard. I told the kids, just give me the money for the trip. I'm Faith Alford, KKIQ. I'm just saying, just keep it real. Give me the cash. And that's what your mom will be saying. 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The more you enter, the more chances you have to win. So good luck.
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I'm telling you, it is going to be a beautiful day. I'm Faith Alford, KKIQ, Louis Capaldi, Olivia Dean, John Legend, Faith Alford, I'm kidding. New Jersey native is coming. Here's Aerosmith, Crying, KKIQ.

0: I'm Faith Al for 101.7 KKIQ. Welcome to the show. We're talking about America's favorite TV moms and why? Rainbow Johnson. She's another good one. You know what show that is from, right? Check in your KKIQ weather for your hometown. Partly cloudy skies tonight. In the 50s tomorrow, believe it or not, we will get high in the 70s Saturday and Sunday. And that's going to be hot. Okay. New Jersey's Own is next. KKIQ.
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all of me. That's what I do every time I sit in front of the microphone. My name is Faith Alford, KKIQ. I want to see Bruce Springsteen, New Jersey's favorite, and this guy, the other New Jersey favorite, do a duo.

0: Okay, Elizabeth Taylor, Taylor Swift. I'm Faith Alford, KKIQ. Welcome to the show. It is Mother's Day weekend. You know, when my kids were in elementary school, Arroyo Seco, I did the entire weekend because I needed it desperately, so desperately. Now, well, yeah, nothing has changed.
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You know, I was thinking about it. I was like, should I? Shouldn't I? I'm Faith Al for a little bit after 1 o'clock. 101.7 KKIQ. I'm going to give a special dedication to my mother before I leave this studio. You don't want to miss it. All right. Maroon 5 Minute Work. Teddy Swims. Here's Desiree. You got to be KKIQ. Listen.

0: Is there a mother you weren't crazy about on TV? I'm Faith Alford, KKIQ. Lose control. Teddy Swims. Well, let's not lose too much control if we talk about them. Let's check your weather. Partly cloudy skies and, yeah, a little windy tonight. Open up the windows. Get some fresh air in there because this weekend is going to be in the 70s and even hotter on Monday. So we're talking about America's favorite moms. Who was your favorite? You know, Claire Huxtable, Carol Brady. You know who kind of, Rainbow Johnson. You know who I really wasn't too crazy about? Oh, I'm going to say this and get in so much trouble. Olivia Walton from The Waltons. There, I said it.
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1: 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I'm Faith Alford, KKIQ. Why? 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We sent someone to Noah Kahan yesterday, Thursday. And what about this Thursday? 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

0: 1017 KKIQ. I'm going to risk it all and be vulnerable with you. A little Bruno Mars as I leave. Mark Acton is coming up at 2 o'clock and X, Y, and Z with Eric Zachary. If you don't have your mom around, do me a favor. Please take time out for yourself. Support yourself. It's very hard with me losing my mom 3-4 years ago, and the pain is real. If someone's going through a hard time, don't tell them, oh, you'll get over it. It's okay. Just be there with them. Sometimes you could just be quiet. It's okay. Tal Bachman is coming up next right here on today's Best Mix, 1017 KKIQ, and have a good one.
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Man, that makes me want to go to a beach like ASAP and get a Mai Tai. That's your 2 p.m. stretch all night long. Lionel Richie and the 2 p.m. stretch is brought to you by Barron's Jewelers. Thank you, Barron's. You have a legacy of elegance. And right now, the Red Hot Chili Peppers, and if you haven't watched their Netflix documentary, it is so good. It's also very sad at points, but you should definitely watch it. It'll make you appreciate them even more than you do.

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0: Good afternoon. I'm Mark Acton, and we are looking at your hometown weather for your nice Mother's Day weekend. Today, just nice and spring-like. Tomorrow is going to be pretty much the same as today, warming up a few degrees. So temperatures in the upper 70s, maybe some low 80s in some spots for Mother's Day. It's going to be perfect celebration weather for mom. And then on Monday, it's going to feel like summertime. Temperatures could be around 90. Yep, we have reached that point of the year.
1: Shout out to Mrs. Fiona Solis from Altamont Creek Elementary in Livermore. Mrs. Solis has been selected as KKIQ's Teacher of the Month. Her students love her, and we do too. 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We have opened Teacher of the Month nominations to anyone who works for and with your child's school. The nurse, crossing guard, lunch lady, the possibilities are nearly endless. Tell us about them at KKIQ.com.
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Good afternoon. I'm Mark Acton. You know how big of a soccer fan I am. I cannot wait until tomorrow. I'm going again to the San Jose Earthquakes match. They're in first place. They're taking on number two, Vancouver Whitecaps. It's going to be a battle. Find me in section 126 if you're going.

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And also, this guy is going to be there late July. It's Ed Sheeran with Camera.

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Good afternoon. We are having fun on this beautiful Friday before a Mother's Day weekend. Happy early Mother's Day. You deserve all the gifts and all the relaxation this weekend. And we're playing some great music for you this hour from AHA, Rob Thomas and Culture Club, and this is Eagle Eye Cherry.

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1: Looking at your hometown weather, and I know you want to know, what is it going to be like on Mother's Day? Because you are going to be partying in the backyard, barbecuing, and hanging out with Mom. It's going to be perfect weather for that. Not too hot, just nice and mild, very spring-like temperatures in the mid to upper 70s, maybe some low 80s in some spots. And then on Monday, to kick off your work week, it is going to feel like summertime. It's going to be quite warm on Monday.
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0: Fair food and the return of the rodeo with Bulls and Bronc and the Demolition Derby at the Contra Costa County Fair next Thursday, May 14th through Sunday the 17th at the Contra Costa County Event Park. In Livermore, don't miss Expecting Isabel at the Bankhead Theater this weekend. 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And with me is Carrie Grover. 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Tell us what you do over at Tracy Community Connection Center.
1: 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We care primarily for low-income and homeless individuals and families. 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
4: Good afternoon. Things are looking okay for the Friday drive. Some very heavy traffic right now eastbound 580 in Dublin. Currently going to see all lanes blocked eastbound 580. Working their way into Livermore at Isabel Avenue. We have police activity there this afternoon. Not sure exactly what is going on, but again, all lanes are currently blocked eastbound 580 just past Isabel Avenue. Stop traffic backing up to the 680 connector this afternoon. Also going to see some very heavy traffic. Highway 84 working their way into Livermore. Pretty heavy brake lights starting around Vallecetos Road. Honestly, slow in stretches. Eastbound 84 starting at the 680 connector, continuing until 580 in Livermore. Northbound 680, some additional traffic over the Sunol grade. A lot of folks are detouring there at Highway 84. Slowing down northbound 680 before Vargas Road over the Sunol grade. A lot of additional brake lights for the Friday drive with that police activity in Livermore this afternoon. No ETA for any of those lanes to reopen, so they are suggesting alternate routes to work your way around that closure this afternoon. Moving smooth, continuing eastbound 580 out of Livermore over the Altamont Pass this afternoon. 205 looking good in both directions as well. Most of the traffic is getting clogged up in Dublin at the moment. That is your hometown traffic. I'm Lyle Glass.
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Just to give you a quick update on me learning some AI stuff, I cannot get myself to make a video after the Take On Me video where I am the main character. I can't do it. I don't know what the prompts are, and it definitely doesn't look right. So if you have any suggestions for me on what type of AI program I should be using to put myself into the Take On Me video, please send them my way. You can email me, Mark, M-A-R-C, at KKIQ.com. It's the last thing I want to do with AI, and then I won't ever use it again.

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1: Good afternoon. Slow moving traffic eastbound 580. Heavy brake lights in Dublin. Currently eastbound 580 is going to be completely closed. Just past Isabel Avenue, all lanes are blocked due to police activity. No ETA for that to reopen. Stop traffic. Backing up before the 680 connector this afternoon. Slugging it out through Dublin. Seeing a lot of additional brake lights on the surface streets. They are suggesting that you try to take alternate routes to get around that closure. So starting to see a lot of additional brake lights on Santa Rita Road and Stanley Boulevard as folks are trying to work their way around. Eastbound 84 also going to be slow traffic in stretches from the 680 connector until 580 in Livermore. That incident is just past that Highway 84 Isabel Avenue connector. So a lot of traffic is being turned around at the 580 connector on Highway 84, moving a lot slower in Livermore this afternoon. Otherwise, things are looking okay. 580 eastbound moving smooth over the Altamont Pass right now. Everything's kind of getting clogged up in Dublin. Westbound 580, some slowing in Dublin between Santa Rita Road and the 680 connector. No accidents on that side. Northbound 680, commute traffic over the Sinole Grade before the Highway 84 split. Looks like a lot of folks are trying to divert on east.

0: 84 to work their way into Livermore with that closure at 580. So a lot of additional traffic, seeing that even backing up more northbound 680 before Highway 84 this afternoon. Commute traffic through Danville into Walnut Creek, no accidents there. That's your hometown traffic. I'm Lyle Glass.
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Rob Thomas, Lonely No More. He's like the nicest guy ever. I met him one time, and I shared a bottle of wine with him. This is like me humble bragging. I was at the Mountain Winery, and it was like a meet and greet with a bunch of radio listeners. And he's like, "Hey, man, you know, like I got this bottle of wine they gave me. I'm not going to drink the whole thing. You want some?" I was like, "Absolutely, I do, dude."

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1: I heard a good rant on TikTok yesterday about Mother's Day and how it comes at the most inconvenient time for moms during the year. The only other time it would be worse was if they mixed it in the holiday season. But right now we are faced with the end of the school year, so there's all like the end of the school year stuff with performances and proms. And you're also getting your kids ready for camps over the summertime and finalizing other summertime travel plans and days off. And it's just so busy right now that it should be at some other point in the year. And I agree with that. But I'm not sure when it should be. Middle of summer or like sometime early spring, maybe when it's not quite as hectic, because moms deserve the best. And also happy early Mother's Day. I hope it's going to be a wonderful weekend for you.
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13: Good afternoon. Still slugging it out eastbound 580 through Dublin this afternoon. Eastbound 580 is completely closed. All lanes are blocked, or all lanes are closed right now. Eastbound 580 just past Isabel Avenue. Police activity this afternoon. No ETA for those lanes to reopen. Stop traffic backing up to about the 680 connector. Heavy brake lights starting at the top of the Dublin grade this afternoon. Starting to see some additional slowing, a lot of traffic on Santa Rita Road and Stanley Road, also going to be moving slow as you're working your way on Highway 84 through Livermore this afternoon. 84, the closure of the freeway is going to be just past that Highway 84 connector, so it does look like they are turning traffic around at the 580 connector on northbound 84. Stanley Boulevard, it seems to be the main route that folks are using to try to get back onto the freeway, but that is also moving very slow this afternoon. Eastbound 84 will start slowing down at the 680 connector. Stretches of traffic continuing into Livermore. Northbound 680 backing up into Fremont. That'll start slowing down around Auto Mall Parkway. Some of your typical brake lights over the Sunol grade moving a bit slower as The backup from 84 is starting to cause a bit of additional slowing on northbound 680. A bit of commute traffic northbound 680 headed into Dublin. Some brake lights from Bernal Avenue until the 580 connector, and slow through Danville into Walnut Creek. Just commute traffic for those remaining pockets of slowing. That's your hometown traffic. I'm Lyle Glass.
0: Okay, let's do this. Another long set of today's best mix. 101.7 KKIQ. Tonight.

That song always freaks me out a little bit, because who would steal a mattress from somebody? I know I brought this up before, but I just can't get it out of my mind. Really? All the grossness of somebody else, and you're just taking their mattress and bed bugs? Alex Warren is next. No Doubt is on right now.

0: Nice and spring-like today. Going to be the same tomorrow. Warming up for Mother's Day on Sunday and then heating up Monday to kick off your work week. It's going to feel like summertime. Summertime. I can't wait. I'm excited for it. I'm excited for Lyle to be here too. What's up, Lyle? He's going to check the traffic for you in just a few minutes on 101.7 KKIQ.
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12: Good afternoon. Pretty heavy brake lights eastbound 580 in Dublin and Livermore this afternoon. Had all lanes completely closed eastbound 580 at Isabel Avenue. Last time we checked in, they'd been completely closed since around 2 o'clock this afternoon. Had police activity there. My reports are showing that all lanes have reopened eastbound 580. I do have reports of an incident that took place just past that at North Livermore Avenue. A couple of vehicles on the shoulder. Still looking at pretty heavy traffic from the top of the Dublin grade until about Fallon Road. The traffic will continue through Livermore over the Altamont Pass, at least easing up, but still slow in stretches until about North Flynn Road this afternoon. No active accidents along the way. Just going to see a lot of residual traffic from that earlier closure of eastbound 580. A lot of additional brake lights on the surface streets. Folks were using Santa Rita Road to Stanley Boulevard and Highway 84 to try and work around that closure. So still seeing a lot of additional brake lights on those other roadways. Westbound 580, just a bit of commute traffic in Dublin. Northbound 680, heavy in stretches out of Fremont over the Sinole Grade. Freeing up at the Highway 84 split, you'll slow back down northbound 680 through Danville into Walnut Creek. Just some hang around commute traffic for the Friday drive. That's your hometown traffic. I'm Lyle Glass.
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Last minute Mother's Day gift idea. 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

0: traffic update.
1: Good afternoon. A lot of brake lights eastbound 580 continuing through the Friday drive. We had eastbound 580 completely closed out of Livermore at Isabel Avenue due to police activity. All those lanes have reopened as we continue through the drive, but still going to be some steady brake lights hanging around. Eastbound 580, slow and stretches from the top of the Dublin Grade until about Grant Line Road. Continuing over the Altamont Pass, I have reports of a couple of additional fender benders along the way since we got those lanes reopened. Reports of a couple of vehicles on the shoulder in Dublin at Doherty Road. Looks like a vehicle on the shoulder at Santa Rita Road and some activity around north of Amore Avenue. Everything should be towards the side as we continue through the drive, but a couple of active incidents contributing to some additional brake lights for the Friday drive. Westbound 580, just a bit of slow traffic in Dublin between Santa Rita Road and Foothill Road. Northbound 680, heavy traffic and stretches out of Fremont. Over the Sunol Grade, freeing up at the Highway 84 split, some sluggish traffic through Danville into Walnut Creek, more commute slowing for the Friday drive. Highway 84 moving pretty slow. Eastbound 84 slow between 680 and 580. Had a lot of folks trying to use that as a detour for the earlier accident. Still going to see a lot of brake lights hanging around. Also a lot of additional slowing on Santa Rita Road and Stanley Road from folks trying to work around the earlier accident. That is your hometown traffic. I'm Lyle Glass.
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0: This is one of the one concerts you're definitely going to want to go to during the summertime. It's definitely my pace. It's Toto, Christopher Cross, and the Romantics. This sounds like a beautiful night. You're going to be at the Shoreline in August. It's just going to be a warm night. You're having a tasty beverage. 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
14: Hometown traffic update.
15: Good afternoon. Eastbound 580, sluggish traffic working your way through Livermore. Working your way through Dublin and Livermore over the Altamont Pass. Steady brake lights from the top of the Dublin grade, eastbound 580 until Grant Line Road. We had a complete closure into Livermore at Isabel Avenue due to police activity for a couple hours this afternoon. Everything has cleared from that. All the lanes have reopened. I do have a couple of incidents reported along the way. Eastbound 580, reports of an incident on the shoulder just past Santa Rita Road. Also on the shoulder right before North Livermore Avenue. Does not seem to be contributing to much additional traffic. Both of those incidents will be completely to the side. But still some steady brake lights eastbound 580 through Dublin and Livermore over the Altamont Pass. Northbound 680, slow traffic and stretches. Brake lights starting in Fremont around Auto Mall Parkway, hanging steadily over the Sunol grade into Pleasanton until about the 580 connector. Slowing back down northbound 680 through Danville into Walnut Creek. More commute traffic for the Friday drive. Saw some additional brake lights northbound 680 approaching 580 when the traffic was stopped from that closure. The brake lights are steadily improving. Highway 84 also seeing a lot of additional traffic. Eastbound 84 slow in stretches between 680 and 580. And some brake lights on your surface streets at Santa Rita Road and Stanley Boulevard. A lot of folks are trying to use that as the detour for the earlier closure. Still seeing a lot of slow traffic on those surface streets. That's your hometown traffic. I'm Lyle Glass.
14: You've been very patient. Now, let's get back to more of today's best mix. 101.7 KKIQ.